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2: From the Provincial News Desk, I'm Judy Peters. Saskatchewan producers are dealing with a mixed picture in the latest crop report as seeding wraps up, but excess moisture continues to create challenges in some areas. We get more from reporter J.D. Houghton.
3: Provincially, seeding is now 99% complete, but 3% of normally seeded acres went unseeded due to excess moisture, and some seeded fields are also being impacted. The report shows heavy rainfall across parts of the province, with Foam Lake recorded 110 millimeters over the past week. While the moisture has improved soil conditions overall, it also led to saturated fields and delays in infield spraying. Crop development has also been slowed by cool, cloudy weather, with a growing share of crops now behind normal stages. Meanwhile, livestock water supplies remain largely adequate heading into the summer months. The full report is now available online. I'm J.D. Houghton.
2: Inflation ticked higher in May, driven by increases at the gas pump and in grocery aisles. That's according to Statistics Canada. With the details, here's reporter TJ England.
4: StatsCan says the annual inflation rate climbed 3.2% last month, up from 2.8% in April, primarily due to a 33.2% year-over-year increase in gasoline prices. Air travel costs also increased, rising 7.4% year-over-year after a decline in the previous month. At the grocery store, fresh produce saw notable gains. Fresh fruit prices were up 5.3%, while vegetables rose 9%.

0: $1 million last year to upgrade and expand the province's electrical system. The Crown Utility says that spending focused on new generation and transmission projects, as well as maintenance and upgrades to existing infrastructure. It also reported a net loss of $114 million, attributing the drop largely to the end of a federal carbon charge rate rider. SaskPower says it's continuing work on key energy projects, including its plan to extend coal-fired generation as a bridge to future nuclear power. I'm Cameron Kosh.
1: And that's your provincial news.
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1: Partly cloudy tonight, occasional showers and thunderstorms, a low of 13 degrees. For tomorrow, a mainly cloudy sky with showers and thunderstorms, a high of 20. For Tuesday, rain and 21, and then sunny on Wednesday, a high of 24. Current weather conditions can be found anytime on your Discover Weyburn app. I'm Judy Peters.
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4: Partly cloudy tonight, occasional showers and thunderstorms, a low of 13 degrees.

0: For tomorrow, a mainly cloudy sky with showers and thunderstorms, a high of 20. For Tuesday, rain and 21, and then sunny on Wednesday, a high of 24. Current weather conditions can be found anytime on your Discover Weyburn app. I'm Judy Peters.
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3: 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We like to do it as big as we can, and we encourage it as a huge family fun day. So we kind of kick off our day beginning with the beach area. So there's always bouncy castles on the beach. There's sandcastle contests. Another big hit at the park for July 1st is the Craft and Trade Show that is taking place at Peterson Place, and that's from 10 to 3. And they are still accepting tables. You can find information on that through our Facebook or by calling our office. 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
7: Partly cloudy tonight, occasional showers and thunderstorms, a low of 13 degrees. For tomorrow, a mainly cloudy sky with showers and thunderstorms, a high of 20. For Tuesday, rain and 21, and then sunny on Wednesday, a high of 24. Current weather conditions can be found anytime on your Discover Weyburn app. I'm Judy Peters.
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6: Partly cloudy tonight, occasional showers and thunderstorms, a low of 13 degrees. For tomorrow, a mainly cloudy sky with showers and thunderstorms, a high of 20. For Tuesday, rain and 21, and then sunny on Wednesday, a high of 24. Current weather conditions can be found anytime on your Discover Weyburn app. I'm Judy Peters.
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6: Partly cloudy tonight, occasional showers and thunderstorms, a low of 13 degrees. For tomorrow, a mainly cloudy sky with showers and thunderstorms, a high of 20. For Tuesday, rain and 21, and then sunny on Wednesday, a high of 24. Current weather conditions can be found anytime on your Discover Weyburn app. I'm Judy Peters.
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5: Partly cloudy tonight, occasional showers and thunderstorms, a low of 13 degrees. For tomorrow, a mainly cloudy sky with showers and thunderstorms, a high of 20. For Tuesday, rain and 21, and then sunny on Wednesday, a high of 24. Current weather conditions can be found anytime on your Discover Weyburn app. I'm Judy Peters.
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5: Partly cloudy tonight, occasional showers and thunderstorms, a low of 13 degrees. For tomorrow, a mainly cloudy sky with showers and thunderstorms, a high of 20. For Tuesday, rain and 21, and then sunny on Wednesday, a high of 24. Current weather conditions can be found anytime on your Discover Weyburn app. I'm Judy Peters.
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3: Partly cloudy tonight, occasional showers and thunderstorms, a low of 13 degrees. For tomorrow, a mainly cloudy sky with showers and thunderstorms, a high of 20. For Tuesday, rain and 21, and then sunny on Wednesday, a high of 24. Current weather conditions can be found anytime on your Discover Weyburn app. I'm Judy Peters.
0: 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Oh, and more great music.

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2: 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Canada Day on July 1st, we've got our Show and Shine car show. We're going to start at 10 o'clock, run till 3. We've got the farmer's market out here again from 10 to 3 p.m. as well. And as usual, we have our bike parade, campers out here. All their kids decorate their bikes. We've got a big parade all mapped out. And that starts at 10. And then we have Canada Day Crafts right after that, starting at 11 to 1. We have our foam party again back this year, so it's going to be in the sports court. It runs from 1 till 2, 2:30 roughly. New this year, we've got a slow pitch tournament too. It'll be held at Diamond Ones. Everybody's welcome to come out. If you got your season pass that day, or if you just need a day pass, you grab that at the gate before you come in.
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6: Partly cloudy tonight, occasional showers and thunderstorms, a low of 13 degrees. For tomorrow, a mainly cloudy sky with showers and thunderstorms, a high of 20.

0: Tuesday, rain and 21, and then sunny on Wednesday, a high of 24. Current weather conditions can be found anytime on your Discover Weyburn app. I'm Judy Peters.
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3: Partly cloudy tonight, occasional showers and thunderstorms, a low of 13 degrees. For tomorrow, a mainly cloudy sky with showers and thunderstorms, a high of 20. For Tuesday, rain and 21, and then sunny on Wednesday, a high of 24. Current weather conditions can be found anytime on your Discover Weyburn app. I'm Judy Peters.
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1: 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And strikes out Cody Bellinger, and the Blue Jays have done it.
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3: Partly cloudy tonight, occasional showers and thunderstorms, a low of 13 degrees. For tomorrow, a mainly cloudy sky with showers and thunderstorms, a high of 20. For Tuesday, rain and 21, and then sunny on Wednesday, a high of 24. Current weather conditions can be found anytime on your Discover Weyburn app. I'm Judy Peters.
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4: Partly cloudy tonight, occasional showers and thunderstorms, a low of 13 degrees. For tomorrow, a mainly cloudy sky with showers and thunderstorms, a high of 20. For Tuesday, rain and 21, and then sunny on Wednesday, a high of 24.

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4: Partly cloudy tonight, occasional showers and thunderstorms, a low of 13 degrees. For tomorrow, a mainly cloudy sky with showers and thunderstorms, a high of 20. For Tuesday, rain and 21, and then sunny on Wednesday, a high of 24. Current weather conditions can be found anytime on your Discover Weyburn app. I'm Judy Peters.
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1: Good morning. I'm Marna McManus. Policing agencies across the nation have felt the impact from recent tragedies that killed and injured Canadian police officers this month, including here in Saskatchewan, as two Melville RCMP officers were hospitalized early last week after being shot when they arrived on the scene of a reported assault. Deputy Chief Shane St. John says it has had an impact on Weyburn officers.
2: It definitely makes our members aware and not be complacent in anything they go to. It's just things have changed so drastically with firearms. We've seen it here too as well. It's just a very scary world right now, and I hope everyone stays as safe as possibly they can.
1: Weyburn Police Service shared its condolences to the officers and families affected. The annual Saskatchewan Highways Hay Salvage and Ditch Mowing Program is underway across the province. Larissa McEwen has more.
3: The government of Saskatchewan says farmers and

0: agencies nearest to a highway ditch have first opportunity to cut or bale free hay until July 8th. After that date, anyone may cut or bale without permission as long as the ditch is not already being mowed or harvested. The ministry says the program is designed to maintain a safe and efficient highway system by improving visibility and safety for drivers while also supporting producers with access to livestock feed at no cost. For Discover Weyburn News, I'm Larissa McEwen.
1: As fair days continue with the 4-H interclub portion today, judging is taking place at the Weyburn Agricultural Society's exhibition grounds. Brittany Stepp says the 5-day event concludes after a full day on Wednesday, and it's open to the public.
2: Anybody from the public can come and watch. Walk through the barns, you know, talk to the 4-H members, especially if you're thinking about filling your freezer full of beef this summer. There's going to be lots of steers up for sale. So a lot of our steer buyers are more than welcome to come to the grounds anytime between Saturday and Wednesday. Monday, there's lots of 4-H activities that will go down.
1: 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The Weyburn Salvation Army is ensuring Weyburn kids have regular access to healthy lunches. The summer lunch program kicks off this Thursday, July 2nd. Community Ministries Director Ronza Raynard says the program fills a need in the community.
3: Just to help families shorten that gap for the summer months when we don't have school programming. And so it's been wonderful. It usually starts a little slow and then it gets amped up as the summer goes on.
1: Raynard says they're still seeking local organizations to sponsor a day of free lunches with around 20 days left to fill. She says they have most of the volunteers they need, except they are seeking more hands to help out on Fridays. For these stories and more, visit discoverweyburn.com.
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1: It was a weekend of extremes for the Weyburn Beavers, culminating in an absolute offensive explosion last night. After dropping a tough 10-4 decision to the Saskatoon Berries on Saturday, the Beavers bounced back in a massive way Sunday, crushing the Fort McMurray Giants 16-3. Weyburn also has a game against Swift Current on pause due to a weather delay, where they're currently leading 4-2. The Beavers are looking to keep that red-hot momentum rolling tonight as they head back to Fort McMurray for a rematch with the Giants. First pitch is set for just after 7. It was a tough Sunday at Rogers Centre as the Toronto Blue Jays fell short in a 3-2 loss to the Texas Rangers, completing a 4-game sweep by Texas and extending Toronto's losing streak to 6 games. The Jays struggled to find their rhythm offensively, managing just 6 hits in the afternoon. A late 8th-inning rally brought Toronto within 1, but the comeback bid stalled in the 9th. The Blue Jays will look to wash the series away immediately as they turn the page to a brand new opponent tonight. The New York Mets fly to town to kick off a new series at the Dome. Toronto desperately needs to find the win column to turn this homestand around, and the first pitch is locked in for just after 5. Catch all the action on Saskatchewan's home of Blue Jays baseball, AM 1190.
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1: More clouds rolling in today. We'll have showers beginning early this afternoon, along with the risk of a thunderstorm and a high of 22 degrees. Showers and risk of a thunderstorm tonight with a low of 13. Cloudy skies tomorrow. Good chance of showers and risk of thunderstorm in the morning. West wind gusting to 40, becoming southwest wind gusting to 60 near noon and a high of 22. A mix of sun and cloud, a slight chance of showers and a high of 24 on Wednesday. Sunshine through the clouds again on Thursday with a high of 26 and a mix of sun and cloud with a high of 24 on Friday. 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

0: Holmes, Ain't No Love in Oklahoma. It's on Country 106.7. Good morning. Happy Monday. I'm Dylan Fiesel. Glad to be kickstarting the first week of summer alongside you. And of course, Canada Day week. Yeah, shortened one as we get ready to celebrate the birthday of Canada. Beautiful morning so far, 9 degrees and sunny, but we are going to see some rain as today rolls on. Lots to chat about, including Weyburn's own Jordy Chartrand, who will be heading to Surrey, British Columbia to compete in the 2026 Canadian International Women's Softball Championships. We'll chat with her in a bit. And of course, lots of festivities getting ahead of Canada Day. You got the Weyburn Ag Society's 4-H days. And of course, the fair. We'll take a look at that forecast. Music from Ella Langley and Morgan Wallen next.
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5: Increasing cloudiness today. We'll see some showers this afternoon, along with the risk of a thunderstorm and a high of 22. Showers and risk of a thunderstorm continuing tonight with a low of 13. Cloudy skies for tomorrow. Good chance of showers and risk of a thunderstorm. Windy conditions near noon and a high of 22. And on Canada Day, a mix of sun and cloud with a slight chance of showers and a high of 24 degrees. 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

0: classroom of the month. 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
2: Hearing from Deputy Chief Shane St. John with the Wayburn Police Service as they express their condolences to the officers and families affected by the shooting in Melville last week. 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
1: Good morning. I'm Marna McManus. The month of June has seen three Canadian police officers killed in the line of duty and three seriously injured in separate incidents around the country. This including two Melville RCMP officers who were shot and seriously injured after arriving on the scene of a reported assault. Deputy Chief Shane St. John with the Weyburn Police Service.
2: Our hearts and thoughts definitely go out to the members and members' families, and it just really sheds a light on how dangerous this job is. You never know what calls is going to end up with something that serious. It can be anything. It definitely makes our members aware.
1: St. John says resources are in place to support the mental health and well-being of officers. The Saskatchewan government says about 45,000 hectares of highway ditches are expected to be mowed this year as part of the annual hay salvage and ditch mowing program. Larissa McEwen has the details.
3: The Ministry of Highways says the program is underway across the province and delivered with contractors and rural municipalities. It says farmers and lessees nearest to highway ditches have first access to cutter bale hay until July 8th, after which anyone may participate if mowing is not already underway. The ministry says the work improves highway safety by maintaining sight lines at intersections and curves, while also providing livestock feed at no cost to producers and helping control brush and noxious weeds. For Discover Weyburn News, I'm Larissa McEwen.
1: The big 4-H Interclub show continues today at the Weyburn Agricultural Society's exhibition grounds. District 7 President Brittany Stepp.
4: A lot of people that you talk to in the province, you know, Weyburn show is so prestigious. 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You know, like our Grand Champion Steer Drive, it is a sight to see. So we definitely recommend coming out on Tuesday just to witness that alone.
1: 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Community Ministries Director Ronza Raynard explains how kids can get their free lunches.
5: It's for any child. 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Just come to the back door. That's our Community Ministries entrance. And you can just come in there. You'll be greeted by the staff, and we'll just give you a bag lunch.
1: Raynard says while they prepare for about 100 kids every day, they are ready to accommodate more if needed, especially now that they have access to an on-site kitchen. She says the staff is excited to launch the program this Thursday from 11:30 to 12:30. 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
1: The Weyburn Beavers splitting their weekend road trip, but they certainly finished it on a high note. Saturday night saw the Beavers fall 10-4 to a tough Saskatoon squad, but our boys didn't stay down for long, exploding for 16 runs last night in a dominant 16-3 routing of the Fort McMurray Giants. A separate matchup against Swift Current is currently caught in a weather delay with the Beavers up 4-2. Looking ahead, Weyburn stays on the road tonight for a 7:05 rematch against the same Fort McMurray Giants before heading to Energy City tomorrow to face the Cactus Rats. The Toronto Blue Jays are looking to bounce back after a frustrating 3-2 defeat against the Texas Rangers yesterday. It was a pitching duel for most of the game, but Texas managed to edge ahead late. Toronto showed some life in the bottom of the eighth, pushing two runs across the plate to cut the deficit, but ultimately they couldn't bring home the equalizer in the final frame, leaving them swept in the four-game set. The Jays are back on the diamond tonight, welcoming the New York Mets to Toronto for the start of an exciting interleague matchup. A fresh series offers a perfect opportunity for the team to snap this six-game slide and get back on track. The game gets underway just after 5 o'clock. Catch all the action on Saskatchewan's home of Blue Jays baseball, AM 1190.
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2: More clouds rolling in today. We'll have showers beginning early this afternoon, along with the risk of a thunderstorm and a high of 22 degrees. Showers and risk of a thunderstorm tonight with a low of 13. Cloudy skies tomorrow. Good chance of showers and risk of thunderstorm in the morning. West wind gusting to 40, becoming southwest wind gusting to 60 near noon and a high of 22. A mix of sun and cloud, a slight chance of showers and a high of 24 on Wednesday. Sunshine through the clouds again on Thursday with a high of 26 and a mix of sun and cloud with a high of 24 on Friday. 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

Jordan Davis and Bar None. It's on Country 106.7. I'm Dylan Fiesel, and we'll be taking a look at what's up in Weyburn in just a moment. First, it's Carter Faith and Betty. It's on Country 106.7.

0: 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I'm Dylan Feasel.
1: What's up, White Barn? What's up?
0: Area 3 garbage pickup. TTRPG night over at the Weyburn Public Library at 6 p.m. City of Weyburn doing some work on Railway Avenue. The July calendar has been revealed for the Family Place. 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
2: Increasing cloudiness today. We'll see some showers this afternoon, along with the risk of a thunderstorm and a high of 22. Showers and risk of a thunderstorm continuing tonight with a low of 13. Cloudy skies for tomorrow. Good chance of showers and risk of a thunderstorm. Windy conditions near noon and a high of 22. And on Canada Day, a mix of sun and cloud with a slight chance of showers and a high of 24 degrees. 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

0: 7 Dylan Fiesel coming up on 7 o'clock this Monday morning. We'll have your full news, sports, and weather then. Sunny and 11 outside, but it looks like we're going to see some rain, 22 degrees for our high today. Chatting with Jordy Chartrand, Weyburn Zone, who's representing the Canada Elite Team out in British Columbia. Jordy, this is a massive tournament. What's going on this month?
1: Yeah, so I got the opportunity to compete with the elite team at Canada Cup in the international tournament. It's just super cool. I'm super honored to be able to play next to my mentors and look up to them and learn from the best and hopefully be on Team Canada next year, you know, when we're making an Olympic run. So just super excited to have the opportunity.
0: Yeah, very cool opportunity. Essentially, the World Cup of Women's Softball. 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
3: 4-H Interclub events continue today at the Weyburn Agricultural Society's exhibition grounds, with judging events taking place this morning. And hearing from Ronza Rayner with the Weyburn Salvation Army on the summer lunch program kicking off later this week. These stories and more in just a few short moments. You can also get the latest on Discover Weyburn.
4: Farmers still have to look at other options for Richardson ground squirrel control. Ottawa issued a temporary 2% liquid strychnine emergency use registration earlier this year. The product is finally available for producers that completed SARM strychnine stewardship program. The next application window is coming up July 15th to September the 1st. With the product just becoming available, there are some questions around the recommended application timings, especially with the late start to seeding. Saskatchewan's provincial pest management specialist, James Tanzi.
5: These are the recommended application timings, so keep in mind that strychnine is extremely bitter. It's mixed with an anise flavorant, so that kind of licorice-y smell. That's to increase the palatability of it, but they still prefer to eat green stuff. So the reason for the recommendations is that even if you put the bait out, getting them to take the bait could still be a challenge if there's other stuff available.
4: For Golden West, I'm Glendalee Allen Bosler.
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1: Good morning. I'm Marna McManus. Police agencies across Canada have been impacted by multiple tragic events this month, which together led to the death of three Canadian police officers and the serious injury of three others. Deputy Chief Shane St. John with the Weyburn Police Service says resources are in place to support the mental health and well-being of officers.
2: The supports are always there, and I think every agency, especially in Saskatchewan, is doing a very, very good job with those supports for their members. And we all talk as agencies and reach out to each other and assist each other. So that's always the case.
1: St. John says it has made officers more aware and more prepared for the risk that comes with their service to the public.

0: The annual Saskatchewan Highway Hay Salvage and Ditch Mowing Program is underway across the province. Here's Discover Weyburn's Larissa McEwen with more.
1: The Ministry of Highways is reminding motorists to slow down, stay alert, and use caution when traveling near mowing equipment and farm vehicles operating along provincial highways. The annual program is underway across Saskatchewan, with landowners and lessees nearest to highway ditches having the first opportunity to cut or bale free hay until July 8. After that date, anyone may cut or bale without permission, provided the ditch is not already being mowed or harvested. For Discover Weyburn News, I'm Larissa McEwen.
0: It's day three of the Weyburn 4-H show and sale, all taking place at the Weyburn Agricultural Society's exhibition grounds. District 7 President Brittany Stepp says the big event is the culmination of months of dedication by 4-H members, many of whom have been raising and training their animals since last fall.
2: New this year, we're even going to have a chicken club. So we're really excited for that project. They're going to be coming on Monday and their show will be Tuesday. So look for them in the McFadden building. That's where they're going to be setting up all of their chickens.
0: The 4-H events are open to the public to attend. Find a full schedule in our story on Discover Weyburn. Weyburn Salvation Army is ready for another summer lunch program, filling the gap now that school lunch programs are over for the summer. Community Ministries Director Ronza Raynard says they have volunteers lined up for most of the summer, but they're looking for more hands to help out on Fridays. They're also seeking more sponsors.
3: 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We have about 20 more days. It's 100 lunches, so it works out to be about $500 a day. And so if there's anybody out there willing to come forward, just come down to the office.
0: Raynard says kids can stop by the Salvation Army Family Services office every weekday this summer from 11:30 to 12:30 for a free lunch beginning this Thursday. 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
0: It was a weekend of extremes for the Weyburn Beavers, culminating in an absolute offensive explosion last night. After dropping a tough 10-4 decision to the Saskatoon Berries on Saturday, the Beavers bounced back in a massive way Sunday, crushing the Fort McMurray Giants 16-3. Weyburn also has a game against Swift Current on pause due to a weather delay, where they're currently leading 4-2. The Beavers are looking to keep that red-hot momentum rolling tonight as they head back to Fort McMurray for a rematch with the Giants. First pitch is set for just after 7. It was a tough Sunday at Rogers Centre as the Toronto Blue Jays fell short in a 3-2 loss to the Texas Rangers, completing a four-game sweep by Texas and extending Toronto's losing streak to 6 games. The Jays struggled to find their rhythm offensively, managing just 6 hits in the afternoon. A late 8th-inning rally brought Toronto within 1, but the comeback bid stalled in the 9th. The Blue Jays will look to wash the series away immediately as they turn the page to a brand-new opponent tonight. The New York Mets fly to town to kick off a new series at the Dome. Toronto desperately needs to find the win column to turn this homestand around, and the first pitch is locked in for just after 5. Catch all the action on Saskatchewan's home of Blue Jays baseball, AM 1190.
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0: More clouds rolling in today. We'll have showers beginning early this afternoon, along with the risk of a thunderstorm and a high of 22 degrees. Showers and risk of a thunderstorm tonight with a low of 13. Cloudy skies tomorrow, good chance of showers and risk of thunderstorm in the morning. West wind gusting to 40, becoming southwest wind gusting to 60 near noon and a high of 22. A mix of sun and cloud, a slight chance of showers and a high of 24 on Wednesday. Sunshine through the clouds again on Thursday with a high of 26, and a mix of sun and cloud with a high of 24 on Friday. 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

0: Cody Johnson and Carrie Underwood on Country 106.7. I'm Dylan Fiesel, and it's time for our impossible question of the day. 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You can win some KFC on us if you haven't won in the last 2 weeks. The average person deals with over 30 of these every year. We'll get to some of your guesses in just a moment. Look at your forecast and George Burge and Luke Bryan next.
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3: Paige Temple with the City of Weyburn here with your City Minute. The future indoor pool project continues to be an important conversation in our community, and we know residents have questions. And that's a good thing. A project of this size touches many parts of community life, from recreation and accessibility to families, future growth, and long-term planning for Weyburn. This is why the city has a dedicated project page on our website with background information, council decisions, project updates, frequently asked questions, and next steps. Council and administration will continue to share information as decisions are made and timelines start to take shape. We are committed to keeping the community informed because this project matters to Weyburn, and so does the conversation around it. We encourage residents to stay informed, stay engaged, and reach out with questions as we plan a recreation facility that will serve our community for years to come. From the City of Weyburn to our community, this is your City Minute.
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3: Increasing cloudiness today. We'll see some showers this afternoon, along with the risk of a thunderstorm and a high of 22. Showers and risk of a thunderstorm continuing tonight with a low of 13. Cloudy skies for tomorrow. Good chance of showers and risk of a thunderstorm. Windy conditions near noon and a high of 22. And on Canada Day, a mix of sun and cloud with a slight chance of showers and a high of 24 degrees. 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

9 on Country 106.7. Dylan Fiesel with you this Monday morning, and we're asking today's impossible question. The average person deals with more than 30 of these every year. Great guest is coming in on our Country line and over on our Facebook page. Shirley said colds. Yeah, some people are just more susceptible than others to colds. Her and Paul also said headaches. Yeah, I used to get headaches real bad as a kid. Thankfully, not nearly as bad now. And Murray with a great guess of scam calls. Yeah, they seem to be getting more and more. But what do you think the answer is? Call or text to Country Line 306-848-1067. Or over on our Facebook page, you could win some KFC on us. The average person deals with more than 30 of these every single year. We'll find out what the answer is in just a moment. First, it's Josh Ross. Ain't doing jack. It's on Country 106.7.

0: one from Colin Kearney, Rear View. It's on Country 106.7. I'm Dylan Fiesel, and let's find out the answer to today's impossible question. The average person deals with more than 30 of these every year. Tons of great guesses on our country line and over on our Facebook page. Some common answers: headaches or colds. Paul with a great guess of thunderstorms or rude people. Well, he actually said a different word, but I can't say that on air. Murray with a great guess of scam calls. Kind of fits into the word that Paul was using. And another great guess as well from Alicia, who said hiccups. Yeah, and always at the absolute worst time. Unfortunately, stumped everyone. The answer? The average person deals with around 35 scrapes, cuts, or bruises every single year. I was a kid. I pretty much had Band-Aids on every elbow and knees. All my knees were always scraped up. Lived on a farm, so gravel burns were just a part of my identity. Unfortunately, stumped everyone today, but thank you to everyone who had texted or commented on our Facebook page. And make sure to tune in tomorrow morning for the next edition, The Impossible Question of the Day.
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2: Hearing from Deputy Chief Shane St. John with the Weyburn Police Service as they express their condolences to the officers and families affected by the shooting in Melville last week. And our own Larissa McEwen will have more on the Saskatchewan Highway Hay Salvage and Ditch Mowing Program underway now across the province. It's all coming right up in just a few. Stay tuned.
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1: Good morning. I'm Marna McManus. Policing agencies across the nation have felt the impact from recent tragedies that killed and injured Canadian police officers this month, including here in Saskatchewan, as two Melville RCMP officers were hospitalized early last week after being shot when they arrived on the scene of a reported assault. Deputy Chief Shane St. John says it has had an impact on Weyburn.

0: officers.
1: It definitely makes our members aware and not be complacent in anything they go to. It's just things have changed so drastically with firearms. We've seen it here too as well. It's just a very scary world right now, and I hope everyone stays as safe as possibly they can.
0: Weyburn Police Service shared its condolences to the officers and families affected. The annual Saskatchewan Highways Hay Salvage and Ditch Mowing Program is underway across the province. Larissa McEwen has more.
2: The government of Saskatchewan says farmers and lessees nearest to a highway ditch have first opportunity to cut or bale free hay until July 8th. After that date, anyone may cut or bale without permission as long as the ditch is not already being mowed or harvested. The ministry says the program is designed to maintain a safe and efficient highway system by improving visibility and safety for drivers while also supporting producers with access to livestock feed at no cost. For Discover Weyburn News, I'm Larissa McEwen.
0: As fair days continue with the 4-H interclub portion today, judging is taking place at the Weyburn Agricultural Society's exhibition grounds. Brittany Stepp says the 5-day event concludes after a full day on Wednesday, and it's open to the public.
3: Anybody from the public can come and watch, walk through the barns, you know, talk to the 4-H members, especially if you're thinking about filling your freezer full of beef this summer. There's going to be lots of steers up for sale. So a lot of our steer buyers are more than welcome to come to the grounds anytime between Saturday and Wednesday. Monday, there's lots of 4-H activities that will go down.
0: Showmanship events kick off today at 10. 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The Weyburn Salvation Army is ensuring Weyburn kids have regular access to healthy lunches. The summer lunch program kicks off this Thursday, July 2nd. Community Ministries Director Ronza Raynard says the program fills a need in the community.
4: Just to help families shorten that gap for the summer months when we don't have school programming. And so it's been wonderful. It usually starts a little slow and then it gets amped up as the summer goes on.
0: Raynard says they're still seeking local organizations to sponsor a day of free lunches with around 20 days left to fill. She says they have most of the volunteers they need, except they are seeking more hands to help out on Fridays. For these stories and more, visit discoverweyburn.com.
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0: Weyburn Beavers splitting their weekend road trip, but they certainly finished it on a high note. Saturday night saw the Beavers fall 10-4 to a tough Saskatoon squad, but our boys didn't stay down for long, exploding for 16 runs last night in a dominant 16-3 routing of the Fort McMurray Giants. A separate matchup against Swift Current is currently caught in a weather delay with the Beavers up 4-2. Looking ahead, Weyburn stays on the road tonight for a 7:05 rematch against the same Fort McMurray Giants before heading to Energy City tomorrow to face the Cactus Rats. The Toronto Blue Jays are looking to bounce back after a frustrating 3-2 defeat against the Texas Rangers yesterday. It was a pitching duel for most of the game, but Texas managed to edge ahead late. Toronto showed some life in the bottom of the eighth, pushing two runs across the plate to cut the deficit, but ultimately they couldn't bring home the equalizer in the final frame, leaving them swept in the four-game set. The Jays are back on the diamond tonight, welcoming the New York Mets to Toronto for the start of an exciting interleague matchup. A fresh series offers a perfect opportunity for the team to snap this 6-game slide and get back on track. The game gets underway just after 5 o'clock. Catch all the action on Saskatchewan's home of Blue Jays baseball, AM 1190.
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0: More clouds rolling in today. We'll have showers beginning early this afternoon, along with the risk of a thunderstorm and a high of 22 degrees. Showers and risk of a thunderstorm tonight with a low of 13. Cloudy skies tomorrow, good chance of showers and risk of thunderstorm in the morning. West wind gusting to 40, becoming southwest wind gusting to 60 near noon and a high of 22. A mix of sun and cloud, a slight chance of showers and a high of 24 on Wednesday. Sunshining through the clouds again on Thursday with a high of 26 and a mix of sun and cloud with a high of 24 on Friday. 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I'm Marna McManus.
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country. Jason Aldean on Country 106.7. I'm Dylan Fiesel, and we'll be taking a look at who's turning a year older with today's birthday club. It's just after Creighton Brown and Woman. It's on Country 106.7.

0: and woman on Country 106.7. I'm Dylan Fiesel, and let's find out who's blowing out candles with today's birthday club. Lots over the weekend of shout-outs. Let's just hop into it. On Saturday, happy belated 90th birthday to Joyce Rasmussen from your friends and family. And happy belated first birthday to Blakely Ellen from Nana, Papa Rob, Mimi, Auntie Bailey, Nash, and Franny. On Sunday, happy belated to Charlotte Sidlowski from Jerome, Karen, and the family. And happy belated 32nd birthday to Kevin Franklin from Avery, Abby, Hudson, Olivia, and Shelby. In today's birthdays, well, none in the book today, but if you know someone celebrating a birthday or anniversary, hey, let us know by putting it in the birthday book over on discoverwayburn.com.
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10: Increasing cloudiness today. We'll see some showers this afternoon, along with the risk of a thunderstorm and a high of 22. Showers and risk of a thunderstorm continuing tonight with a low of 13. Cloudy skies for tomorrow. Good chance of showers and risk of a thunderstorm. Windy conditions near noon and a high of 22. And on Canada Day, a mix of sun and cloud with a slight chance of showers and a high of 24 degrees. 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

0: Nate Holler on Country 106.7. Dylan Fiesel just about 8 o'clock this Monday morning. We'll have your full news, sports, and weather then. 11 degrees, 22 for the high. Nice and sunny right now, but we are going to see some clouds and rain rolling in later today. Shouldn't dampen the spirits over at the Ag Society as they are hosting 4-H Days on right now. It's a great event, hosting it every year, but these kids, they put so much work into these animals, getting them show ready. So today they got judging competitions for the 4-H sheep, as well as the showmanship class, and then 4-H regional judging later on today. It's going to carry all the way into Canada Day. With the female show as well as the awards presentation. So lots going on over at the Souris Valley Industry Show and Sale Arena. 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
2: Hearing from Deputy Chief Shane St. John with the Weyburn Police Service as they express their condolences to the officers and families affected by the shooting in Melville last week. And our own Larissa McEwen will have more on the Saskatchewan Highway Hay Salvage and Ditch Mowing Program underway now across the province. It's all coming right up in just a few. Stay tuned.
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1: Good morning. I'm Marna McManus. The month of June has seen three Canadian police officers killed in the line of duty and three seriously injured in separate incidents around the country. This including two Melville RCMP officers who were shot and seriously injured after arriving on the scene of a reported assault. Deputy Chief Shane St. John with the Weyburn Police Service.
2: Our hearts and thoughts definitely go out to the members and members' families, and it just really sheds a light on how dangerous this job is. You never know what calls is going to end up with something that serious. It can be anything. It definitely makes our members aware.
1: St. John says resources are in place to support the mental health and well-being of officers. The Saskatchewan government says about 45,000 hectares of highway ditches are expected to be mowed this year as part of the annual hay salvage and ditch mowing program. Larissa McEwen has the details.
3: The Ministry of Highways says the program is underway across the province and delivered with contractors and rural municipalities. It says farmers and lessees nearest to highway ditches have first access to cutter bale hay until July 8th, after which anyone may participate if mowing is not already underway. The ministry says the work improves highway safety by maintaining sight lines at intersections and curves, while also providing livestock feed at no cost to producers and helping control brush and noxious weeds. For Discover Weyburn News, I'm Larissa McEwen.
1: The big 4-H Interclub show continues today at the Weyburn Agricultural Society's exhibition grounds. District 7 President Brittany Stepp.
4: A lot of people you talk to in the province, you know, Weyburn show is so prestigious. 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You know, like our Grand Champion Steer Drive, it is a sight to see. So we definitely recommend coming out on Tuesday just to witness that alone.
1: 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Community Ministries Director Ronza Raynard explains how kids can get their free lunches.
5: It's for any child. We just say, come on down to the Salvation Army building. Just come to the back door. That's our Community Ministries entrance. And you can just come in there. You'll be greeted by the staff, and we'll just give you a bag lunch.
1: Raynard says while they prepare for about 100 kids every day, they are ready to accommodate more if needed, especially now that they have access to an on-site kitchen. She says the staff is excited to launch the program this Thursday from 11:30 to 12:30. For these stories and more, visit discoverweyburn.com.
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1: It was a weekend of extremes for the Weyburn Beavers, culminating in an absolute offensive explosion last night. After dropping a tough 10-4 decision to the Saskatoon Berries on Saturday, the Beavers bounced back in a massive way Sunday, crushing the Fort McMurray Giants 16-3. Weyburn also has a game against Swift Current on pause due to a weather delay, where they're currently leading 4-2. The Beavers are looking to keep that red-hot momentum rolling tonight as they head back to Fort McMurray for a rematch with the Giants. First pitch is set for just after 7. It was a tough Sunday at Rogers Centre as the Toronto Blue Jays fell short in a 3-2 loss to the Texas Rangers, completing a 4-game sweep by Texas and extending Toronto's losing streak to 6 games. The Jays struggled to find their rhythm offensively, managing just 6 hits in the afternoon. A late 8th inning rally brought

0: Toronto within one, but the comeback bid stalled in the ninth. The Blue Jays will look to wash the series away immediately as they turn the page to a brand new opponent tonight. The New York Mets fly to town to kick off a new series at the Dome. Toronto desperately needs to find the win column to turn this homestand around, and the first pitch is locked in for just after 5. Catch all the action on Saskatchewan's home of Blue Jays baseball, AM 1190.
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0: More clouds rolling in today. We'll have showers beginning early this afternoon, along with the risk of a thunderstorm and a high of 22 degrees. Showers and risk of a thunderstorm tonight with a low of 13. Cloudy skies tomorrow. Good chance of showers and risk of thunderstorm in the morning. West wind gusting to 40, becoming southwest wind gusting to 60 near noon and a high of 22. A mix of sun and cloud, a slight chance of showers and a high of 24 on Wednesday. Sunshine through the clouds again on Thursday with a high of 26 and a mix of sun and cloud with a high of 24 on Friday. 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I'm Marna McManus.
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0: Haley Zimmerman and Luke Combs on Country 106.7. I'm Dylan Fiesel, and we're chatting with Weyburn's own Jordy Chartrand as you were selected to attend the 2026 Canada Cup, the Women's International Softball Championships. 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
1: 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So just super excited to have the opportunity.
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12: Increasing cloudiness today. We'll see some showers this afternoon, along with the risk of a thunderstorm and a high of 22. Showers and risk of a thunderstorm continuing tonight with a low of 13. Cloudy skies for tomorrow, good chance of showers and risk of a thunderstorm. Windy conditions near noon and a high of 22. And on Canada Day, a mix of sun and cloud with a slight chance of showers and a high of 24 degrees. 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
1: Dallas, Smith, and Hardy on Country 106.7. 20 after 8 this Monday morning. I'm Dylan Fiesel. 22 degrees for our high. Looks like we could see some rain later on today. Yeah, I guess some things never change, as this year has been the year of storms. A crazy one over the weekend. Not nearly as bad as folks down in Beaubier, though. They are cleaning up the mess as wicked winds over 100 K an hour just tore right through, knocking down trees, taking out power. Real mess. And not only that, but a ton of rain and some hail as well. I know Regina was flooded. They got

0: about 2.5-3 inches of rain, and underpasses were completely impassable. It was a pretty wild weekend. Looks like we are going to see some more rain today, but should hopefully clear up as we get closer to Canada Day. 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
2: 4-H Interclub events continue today at the Weyburn Agricultural Society's exhibition grounds, with judging events taking place this morning. And hearing from Ronza Rayner with the Weyburn Salvation Army on the summer lunch program kicking off later this week. 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
1: Good morning. I'm Marna McManus. Police agencies across Canada have been impacted by multiple tragic events this month, which together led to the death of three Canadian police officers and the serious injury of three others. Deputy Chief Shane St. John with the Weyburn Police Service says resources are in place to support the mental health and well-being of officers.
2: Supports are always there, and I think every agency, especially in Saskatchewan, is doing a very, very good job with those supports for their members. And we all talk as agencies and reach out to each other and assist each other. So that's always the case.
1: St. John says it has made officers more aware and more prepared for the risk that comes with their service to the public. The annual Saskatchewan Highway Hay Salvage and Ditch Mowing Program is underway across

0: 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Here's Discover Weyburn's Larissa McEwen with more.
1: The Ministry of Highways is reminding motorists to slow down, stay alert, and use caution when traveling near mowing equipment and farm vehicles operating along provincial highways. The annual program is underway across Saskatchewan, with landowners and lessees nearest to highway ditches having the first opportunity to cut or bale free hay until July 8. After that date, anyone may cut or bale without permission, provided the ditch is not already being mowed or harvested. For Discover Weyburn News, I'm Larissa McEwen.
0: It's day three of the Weyburn 4-H show and sale, all taking place at the Weyburn Agricultural Society's exhibition grounds. District 7 President Brittany Stepp says the big event is the culmination of months of dedication by 4-H members, many of whom have been raising and training their animals since last fall.
2: New this year, we're even going to have a chicken club, so we're really excited for that project. They're going to be coming on Monday, and their show will be Tuesday, so look for them in the McFadden building. That's where they're going to be setting up all of their chickens.
0: The 4-H events are open to the public to attend. Find a full schedule in our story on Discover Weyburn. Weyburn Salvation Army is ready for another summer lunch program, filling the gap now that school lunch programs are over for the summer. Community Ministries Director Ronza Raynard says they have volunteers lined up for most of the summer, but they're looking for more hands to help out on Fridays. They're also seeking more sponsors.
3: 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We have about 20 more days. 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And so if there's anybody out there willing to come forward, just come down to the office.
0: Raynard says kids can stop by the Salvation Army Family Services office every weekday this summer from 11:30 to 12:30 for a free lunch beginning this Thursday. 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
0: The Weyburn Beavers splitting their weekend road trip, but they certainly finished it on a high note. Saturday night saw the Beavers fall 10-4 to a tough Saskatoon squad, but our boys didn't stay down for long, exploding for 16 runs last night in a dominant 16-3 routing of the Fort McMurray Giants. A separate matchup against Swift Current is currently caught in a weather delay, with the Beavers up 4-2. Looking ahead, Weyburn stays on the road tonight for a 7:05 rematch against the same Fort McMurray Giants before heading to Energy City tomorrow to face the Cactus Rats. The Toronto Blue Jays are looking to bounce back after a frustrating 3-2 defeat against the Texas Rangers yesterday. It was a pitching duel for most of the game, but Texas managed to edge ahead late. Toronto showed some life in the bottom of the eighth, pushing two runs across the plate to cut the deficit, but ultimately they couldn't bring home the equalizer in the final frame, leaving them swept in the four-game set. The Jays are back on the diamond tonight, welcoming the New York Mets to Toronto for the start of an exciting interleague matchup. A fresh series offers a perfect opportunity for the team to snap this six-game slide and get back on track. The game gets underway just after 5 o'clock. Catch all the action on Saskatchewan's home of Blue Jays baseball, AM 1190.
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0: More clouds rolling in today. We'll have showers beginning early this afternoon, along with the risk of a thunderstorm and a high of 22 degrees. Showers and risk of a thunderstorm tonight with a low of 13. Cloudy skies tomorrow. Good chance of showers and risk of a thunderstorm in the morning. West wind gusting to 40, becoming southwest wind gusting to 60 near noon and a high of 22. A mix of sun and cloud, a slight chance of showers and a high of 24 on Wednesday. Sunshine through the clouds again on Thursday with a high of 26, and a mix of sun and cloud with a high of 24 on Friday. 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

Brooks Bentley, She Hates Me. It's on Country 106.7. I'm Dylan Fiesel, and we'll be taking a look at what's up in Weyburn in just a moment. First, it's Morgan Wallen, Don't We? 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

0: 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I'm Dylan Fiesel.
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0: What's up? 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TTRPG night over at the Weyburn Public Library. That's at 6 p.m. The July calendar is released for the Family Place. 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
6: Increasing cloudiness today. We'll see some showers this afternoon, along with the risk of a thunderstorm and a high of 22. Showers and risk of a thunderstorm continuing tonight with a low of 13. Cloudy skies for tomorrow. Good chance of showers and risk of a thunderstorm. Windy conditions near noon and a high of 22. And on Canada Day, a mix of sun and cloud with a slight chance of showers and a high of 24 degrees. 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
1: Josh Ross, Scared of Getting Sober on Country 106.7. Dylan Fiesel, just about 9 o'clock this Monday morning. We'll have your full news, sports, and weather then. A beautiful start to the work week. 15 degrees and sunny, not a breath of wind outside. Unfortunately, we are going to see the clouds roll in and some rain later.

0: 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Lots going on. 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We held our first Great Plains Taste of Summer charity barbecue on Wednesday over at Memorial Park. Lots of crazy weather. The Weyburn Beavers as well. They were trying to navigate a few home games throughout those stormy conditions. 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
2: 4-H Interclub events continue today at the Weyburn Agricultural Society's exhibition grounds, with judging events taking place this morning. 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
1: Good morning. I'm Marna McManus. Policing agencies across the nation have felt the impact from recent tragedies that killed and injured Canadian police officers this month, including here in Saskatchewan, as two Melville RCMP officers were hospitalized early last week after being shot when they arrived on the scene of a reported assault. Deputy Chief Shane St. John says it has had an impact on Weyburn officers.
2: It definitely makes our members aware and not be complacent in anything they go to. It's just things have changed so drastically with firearms. We've seen it here too as well. It's just a very scary world right now, and I hope everyone stays as safe as possibly they can.
1: Weyburn Police Service shared its condolences to the officers and families affected. The annual Saskatchewan Highways Hay Salvage and Ditch Mowing Program is underway across the province. Larissa McEwen has more.
3: The government of Saskatchewan says farmers and lessees nearest to a highway ditch have first opportunity to cut or bale free hay until July 8th. After that date, anyone may cut or bale without permission as long as the ditch is not already being mowed or harvested. The ministry says the program is designed to maintain a safe and efficient highway system by improving visibility and safety for drivers while also supporting producers with access to livestock feed at no cost. For Discover Weyburn News, I'm Larissa McEwen.
1: As fair days continue with the 4-H interclub portion today, judging is taking place at the Weyburn Agricultural Society's exhibition grounds. Brittany Stepp says the 5-day event concludes after a full day on Wednesday, and it's open to the public.
4: Anybody from the public can come and watch. 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There's going to be lots of steers up for sale. So a lot of our steers

0: buyers are more than welcome to come to the grounds anytime between Saturday and Wednesday. Monday, there's lots of 4-H activities that will go down.
1: 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The Weyburn Salvation Army is ensuring Weyburn kids have regular access to healthy lunches. The summer lunch program kicks off this Thursday, July 2nd. Community Ministries Director Ronza Raynard says the program fills a need in the community.
2: Just to help families shorten that gap for the summer months when we don't have school programming. And so it's been wonderful. It usually starts a little slow and then it gets amped up as the summer goes on.
1: Raynard says they're still seeking local organizations to sponsor a day of free lunches with around 20 days left to fill. She says they have most of the volunteers they need, except they are seeking more hands to help out on Fridays. For these stories and more, visit discoverweyburn.com.
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1: It was a weekend of extremes for the Weyburn Beavers, culminating in an absolute offensive explosion last night. After dropping a tough 10-4 decision to the Saskatoon Berries on Saturday, the Beavers bounced back in a massive way Sunday, crushing the Fort McMurray Giants 16-3. Weyburn also has a game against Swift Current on pause due to a weather delay, where they're currently leading 4-2. The Beavers are looking to keep that red-hot momentum rolling tonight as they head back to Fort McMurray for a rematch with the Giants. First pitch is set for just after 7. It was a tough Sunday at Rogers Centre as the Toronto Blue Jays fell short in a 3-2 loss to the Texas Rangers, completing a 4-game sweep by Texas and extending Toronto's losing streak to 6 games. The Jays struggled to find their rhythm offensively, managing just 6 hits in the afternoon. A late 8th-inning rally brought Toronto within 1, but the comeback bid stalled in the 9th. The Blue Jays will look to wash the series away immediately as they turn the page to a brand new opponent tonight. The New York Mets fly to town to kick off a new series at the Dome. Toronto desperately needs to find the win column to turn this homestand around, and the first pitch is locked in for just after 5. Catch all the action on Saskatchewan's home of Blue Jays baseball, AM 1190.
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1: More clouds rolling in today. We'll have showers beginning early this afternoon, along with the risk of a thunderstorm and a high of 22 degrees. Showers and risk of a thunderstorm tonight with a low of 13. Cloudy skies tomorrow. Good chance of showers and risk of thunderstorm in the morning. West wind gusting to 40, becoming southwest wind gusting to 60 near noon and a high of 22. A mix of sun and cloud, a slight chance of showers and a high of 24 on Wednesday. Sunshine through the clouds again on Thursday with a high of 26 and a mix of sun and cloud with a high of 24 on Friday. 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

0: Tim Hicks going somewhere. It's on Country 106.7, 10 after 9 this Monday morning. I'm Dylan Fiesel, and Jordy Chartrand, Weyburn's own. She is taking her talent out to Surrey, British Columbia, as she was selected to represent Canada Elite at the Women's International Softball Championships. We'll chat with her in a moment. First, it's Riley Green, Change My Mind. 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

0: Love, hate, love. It's Owen Riegling on Country 106.7. I'm Dylan Fiesel, and we're chatting with Weyburn's own Jordy Chartrand. Now, Jordy, you were selected to represent Canada Elite at the Women's International Softball Championships this July in Surrey, British Columbia. What kind of honor is that?
1: It's just super cool. I'm super honored to be able to play next to my mentors and look up to them and learn from the best and hopefully be on Team Canada next year, you know, when we're making an Olympic run. So just super excited to have the opportunity.
0: Yeah, and hopefully she'll be representing Canada at the 2030 Summer Olympics in Los Angeles. 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
4: Increasing cloudiness today. We'll see some showers this afternoon, along with the risk of a thunderstorm and a high of 22. Showers and risk of a thunderstorm continuing tonight with a low of 13. Cloudy skies for tomorrow. Good chance of showers and risk of a thunderstorm. Windy conditions near noon and a high of 22. And on Canada Day, a mix of sun and cloud with a slight chance of showers and a high of 24 degrees. 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

103.1067 Dylan Fiesel, 9:30 this Monday morning. 22 degrees for our high. Looks like we could see some rain later on today. And the Salvation Army is helping ensure local kids don't go hungry this summer as their summer lunch program is back for another year. We'll chat with Community Ministries Director Ronza Raynard all about it in just a moment. First, Jordan Davis, Turn This Truck Around. It's on Country 106.7.

0: It's on Country 106.7. I'm Dylan Fiesel, and we're chatting with Ronza Raynard, Community Ministries Director for the Salvation Army here in Weyburn, as the annual Summer Lunch Program is back for another year. Ronza, what maybe inspired this program back in the day?
1: During COVID, we started noticing that there was a bit of a need in the community when kids weren't going to school anymore and some were missing out on the lunch programs that the schools had. So we started this program, and it's just grown over the years. So what it is we make up 100 lunches Monday to Friday in July and August, and these kids can come down to the Salvation Army on 4th Street, and they come on in, and we'll have a bag lunch ready for them.
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12: Increasing cloudiness today. We'll see some showers this afternoon, along with the risk of a thunderstorm and a high of 22. Showers and risk of a thunderstorm continuing tonight with a low of 13. Cloudy skies for tomorrow, a good chance of showers and risk of a thunderstorm. Windy conditions near noon and a high of 22. And on Canada Day, a mix of sun and cloud with a slight chance of showers and a high of 24 degrees. 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

0: Wilson and Jake Worthington on Country 106.7. Dylan Fiesel, quarter to 10 this Monday morning. We'll have your full news, sports, and weather then. 22 degrees for the high. A beautiful Monday morning so far. Unfortunately, we are going to see some rain later on today. Why can't that sun just stick around? In sports, the Weyburn Beavers on their longest road trip of the season. Currently 12 hours away from Weyburn in Fort McMurray, Alberta for a matchup tonight against the Giants. They got a big win last night, 16-3. They took down the Giants. So they'll look to replicate that tonight before heading on the road down south into Edmonton for a two-game set against the Energy City Cactus Rats. 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
1: Good morning. I'm Marna McManus. The month of June has seen three Canadian police officers killed in the line of duty and three seriously injured in separate incidents around the country. This including two Melville RCMP officers who were shot and seriously injured after arriving on the scene of a reported assault. Deputy Chief Shane St. John with the Weyburn Police Service.
2: Our hearts and thoughts definitely go out to the members and members' families, and it just really sheds a light on how dangerous this job is. You never know what calls is going to end up with something that serious. It can be anything. It definitely makes our members aware.
1: St. John says resources are in place to support the mental health and well-being of officers. The Saskatchewan government says about 45,000 hectares of highway ditches are expected to be mowed this year as part of the annual hay salvage and ditch mowing program. Larissa McEwen has the details.
3: The Ministry of Highways says the program is underway across the province and delivered with contractors and rural municipalities. It says farmers and lessees nearest to highway ditches have first access to cutter bale hay until July 8th, after which anyone may participate if mowing is not already underway. The ministry says the work improves highway safety by maintaining sight lines at intersections and curves, while also providing livestock feed at no cost to producers and helping control brush and noxious weeds. For Discover Weyburn News, I'm Larissa McEwen.
1: The big 4-H Interclub show continues today at the Weyburn Agricultural Society's exhibition grounds. District 7 President Brittany Stepp.
4: A lot of people you talk to in the province, you know, Weyburn show is so prestigious. There's a lot of judges who they can't wait to be asked to come judge our show, and mainly because it's just so big. You know, like our grand champion steer drive, it is a sight to see. So we definitely recommend coming out on Tuesday just to witness that alone.
1: 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Community Ministries Director Ronza Raynard explains how kids can get their free lunches.
5: It's for any child. We just say, come on down to the Salvation Army building. Just come to the back door. That's our Community Ministries entrance. And you can just come in there. You'll be greeted by the staff, and we'll just give you a bag lunch.
1: Raynard says while they prepare for about 100 kids every day, they are ready to accommodate more if needed, especially now that they have access to an on-site kitchen. She says the staff is excited to launch the program this Thursday from 11:30 to 12:30. 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
1: The Weyburn Beavers splitting their weekend road trip, but they certainly finished it on a high note. Saturday night saw the Beavers fall 10-4 to a tough Saskatoon squad, but our boys didn't stay down for long.

0: exploding for 16 runs last night in a dominant 16-3 routing of the Fort McMurray Giants. A separate matchup against Swift Current is currently caught in a weather delay with the Beavers up 4-2. Looking ahead, Weyburn stays on the road tonight for a 7:05 rematch against the same Fort McMurray Giants before heading to Energy City tomorrow to face the Cactus Rats. The Toronto Blue Jays are looking to bounce back after a frustrating 3-2 defeat against the Texas Rangers yesterday. It was a pitching duel for most of the game, but Texas managed to edge ahead late. Toronto showed some life in the bottom of the eighth, pushing two runs across the plate to cut the deficit, but ultimately they couldn't bring home the equalizer in the final frame, leaving them swept in the four-game set. The Jays are back on the diamond tonight, welcoming the New York Mets to Toronto for the start of an exciting interleague matchup. A fresh series offers a perfect opportunity for the team to snap this six-game slide and get back on track. The game gets underway just after 5 o'clock. Catch all the action on Saskatchewan's home of Blue Jays baseball, AM 1190.
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0: More clouds rolling in today. We'll have showers beginning early this afternoon, along with the risk of a thunderstorm and a high of 22 degrees. Showers and risk of a thunderstorm tonight with a low of 13. Cloudy skies tomorrow. Good chance of showers and risk of thunderstorm in the morning. West wind gusting to 40, becoming southwest wind gusting to 60 near noon and a high of 22. A mix of sun and cloud, a slight chance of showers and a high of 24 on Wednesday. Sunshine through the clouds again on Thursday with a high of 26 and a mix of sun and cloud with a high of 24 on Friday. 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I'm Marna McManus.
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Tyler Joel Miller, it's on Country 106.7. I'm Dylan Fiesel, and Weyburn's own Jordy Chartrand will be representing Weyburn, Saskatchewan, and Canada out at the Women's International Softball Championships in Surrey, British Columbia. 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
7: Increasing cloudiness today. We'll see some showers this afternoon, along with the risk of a thunderstorm and a high of 22. Showers and risk of a thunderstorm continuing tonight with a low of 13. Cloudy skies for tomorrow. Good chance of showers and risk of a thunderstorm. Windy conditions near noon and a high of 22. And on Canada Day, a mix of sun and cloud with a slight chance of showers and a high of 24 degrees. 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

Aaron Burchett on Country 106.7, 10:30 this Monday morning. I'm Dylan Fiesel, 22 degrees for our high. Looks like we could see some rain later on today, though, but that's not going to dampen the spirit of the 4-H Club as 4-H Day is underway now over at the Ag Society Exhibition Grounds, taking place in the show and sale barn. I mean, these kids, they work hard all year long through the rain, the snow, the sunshine to get these animals all show ready. 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
11: Increasing cloudiness today. We'll see some showers this afternoon, along with the risk of a thunderstorm and a high of 22. Showers and risk of a thunderstorm continuing tonight with a low of 13. Cloudy skies for tomorrow. Good chance of showers and risk of a thunderstorm. Windy conditions near noon and a high of 22. And on Canada Day, a mix of sun and cloud with a slight chance of showers and a high of 24 degrees. 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I'm Marna McManus.
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0: Wilson on Country 106.7. I'm Dylan Fiesel, and we're chatting with Ron Zerainard, Community Ministries Director for the Salvation Army here in Weyburn, as the annual summer lunch program is back once again. Ronza, what inspired this program back a few years ago?
1: During COVID, we started noticing that there was a bit of a need in the community when kids weren't going to school anymore and some were missing out on the lunch programs that the schools had. So we started this program, and it's just grown over the years. So what it is we make up 100 lunches Monday to Friday in July and August, and these kids can come down to the Salvation Army on 4th Street. And they come on in, and we'll have a bag lunch ready for them.
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1: 4-H Interclub events continue today at the Weyburn Agricultural Society's exhibition grounds, with judging events taking place this morning. And hearing from Ronza Raynard with the Weyburn Salvation Army on the summer lunch program kicking off later this week. 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
1: Good morning. I'm Marna McManus. Police agencies across Canada have been impacted by multiple tragic events this month, which together led to the death of three Canadian police officers and the serious injury of three others. Deputy Chief Shane St. John with the Weyburn Police Service says resources are in place to support the mental health and well-being of officers.

0: officers.
1: Supports are always there, and I think every agency, especially in Saskatchewan, is doing a very, very good job with those supports for their members. And we all talk as agencies and reach out to each other and assist each other. So that's always the case.
0: St. John says it has made officers more aware and more prepared for the risk that comes with their service to the public. The annual Saskatchewan Highway Hay Salvage and Ditch Mowing Program is underway across the province. Here's Discover Weyburn's Larissa McEwen with more.
2: The Ministry of Highways is reminding motorists to slow down, stay alert, and use caution when traveling near mowing equipment and farm vehicles operating along provincial highways. The annual program is underway across Saskatchewan, with landowners and lessees nearest to highway ditches having the first opportunity to cut or bale free hay until July 8. After that date, anyone may cut or bale without permission, provided the ditch is not already being mowed or harvested. For Discover Weyburn News, I'm Larissa McEwen.
0: It's day three of the Weyburn 4-H show and sale, all taking place at the Weyburn Agricultural Society's exhibition grounds. District 7 President Brittany Stepp says the big event is the culmination of months of dedication by 4-H members, many of whom have been raising and training their animals since last fall.
3: New this year, we're even going to have a chicken club, so we're really excited for that project. They're going to be coming on Monday, and their show will be Tuesday, so look for them in the McFadden building. That's where they're going to be setting up all of their chickens.
0: The 4-H events are open to the public to attend. Find a full schedule in our story on Discover Weyburn. Weyburn Salvation Army is ready for another summer lunch program, filling the gap now that school lunch programs are over for the summer. Community Ministries Director Ronza Raynard says they have volunteers lined up for most of the summer, but they're looking for more hands to help out on Fridays. They're also seeking more sponsors.
4: We're about halfway through our sponsorship. We have about 20 more days. It's 100 lunches, so it works out to be about $500 a day. And so if there's anybody out there willing to come forward, just come down to the office.
0: Raynard says kids can stop by the Salvation Army Family Services office every weekday this summer from 11:30 to 12:30 for a free lunch beginning this Thursday. 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
0: It was a weekend of extremes for the Weyburn Beavers, culminating in an absolute offensive explosion last night. After dropping a tough 10-4 decision to the Saskatoon Berries on Saturday, the Beavers bounced back in a massive way Sunday, crushing the Fort McMurray Giants 16-3. Weyburn also has a game against Swift Current on pause due to a weather delay, where they're currently leading 4-2. The Beavers are looking to keep that red-hot momentum rolling tonight as they head back to Fort McMurray for a rematch with the Giants. First pitch is set for just after 7. It was a tough Sunday at Rogers Centre as the Toronto Blue Jays fell short in a 3-2 loss to the Texas Rangers, completing a four-game sweep by Texas and extending Toronto's losing streak to 6 games. The Jays struggled to find their rhythm offensively, managing just 6 hits in the afternoon. A late 8th-inning rally brought Toronto within 1, but the comeback bid stalled in the 9th. The Blue Jays will look to wash the series away immediately as they turn the page to a brand-new opponent tonight. The New York Mets fly to town to kick off a new series at the Dome. Toronto desperately needs to find the win column to turn this homestand around, and the first pitch is locked in for just after 5. Catch all the action on Saskatchewan's home of Blue Jays baseball, AM 1190.
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0: More clouds rolling in today. We'll have showers beginning early this afternoon, along with the risk of a thunderstorm and a high of 22 degrees. Showers and risk of a thunderstorm tonight with a low of 13. Cloudy skies tomorrow. Good chance of showers and risk of a thunderstorm in the morning. West wind gusting to 40, becoming southwest wind gusting to 60 near noon and a high of 22. A mix of sun and cloud, a slight chance of showers and a high of 24 on Wednesday. Sunshine through the clouds again on Thursday with a high of 26, and a mix of sun and cloud with a high of 24 on Friday. 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
12: Increasing cloudiness today. We'll see some showers this afternoon, along with the risk of a thunderstorm and a high of 22. Showers and risk of a thunderstorm continuing tonight with a low of 13. Cloudy skies for tomorrow. Good chance of showers and risk of a thunderstorm. Windy conditions near noon and a high of 22. And on Canada Day, a mix of sun and cloud with a slight chance of showers and a high of 24 degrees. 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
1: Jade Eagleson on Country 106.7, 11:30 this Monday morning. I'm Dylan Fiesel, 22 degrees for our high. Looks like we could see some rain later on today. And shout out to Weyburn's own Jordy Chartrand, as she'll be representing the Canada Elite Team at the Women's International Softball Championships out in Surrey, British Columbia, taking on some of the best female ball players in the world. 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
7: Increasing cloudiness today. We'll see some showers this afternoon, along with the risk of a thunderstorm and a high of 22. Showers and risk of a thunderstorm continuing tonight with a low of 13. Cloudy skies for tomorrow. Good chance of showers and risk of a thunderstorm. Windy conditions near noon and a high of 22. And on Canada Day, a mix of sun and cloud with a slight chance of showers and a high of 24 degrees. 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

0: Walker and A Beautiful Life. It's on Country 106.7. I'm Dylan Fiesel, and that is all the time that I have for today. Thank you so much, though, for having myself and the best country music help kickstart your work week right. Sharon Church, she'll keep those tunes going into the afternoon with Dallas Smith and Alexandra Kay. How Do You Miss Me? In just a moment, I'll be back on tomorrow morning, ready to do it all again. Have a marvelous rest of your Monday. Enjoy the sunshine while we still have it. And for yours truly, Dylan Fiesel, take care.
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3: 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Saskatchewan's provincial pest management specialist, James Tanzi.
4: These are the recommended application timings. So keep in mind that strychnine is extremely bitter. It's mixed with an anise flavorant, so that kind of licorice-y smell. 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
1: Good afternoon. I'm Natasha Weeb. Tomorrow is the last day to register afloat in the Weyburn Chamber of Commerce Summer Parade, coming up Thursday at 10:30. 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Saskatchewan residents are reminded to take some time to update their provincial health card information. Jennifer Lindenbach with eHealth Saskatchewan says health card renewal stickers are being issued this fall.
2: Once every 3 years, Health Registry sends out the Saskatchewan residency information to beneficiaries using a provincial mailout, which includes the renewal stickers. That process is to verify that individuals who currently have health coverage still physically reside in the province and are entitled to maintain that health coverage.
1: Lindenbach reminds residents that health services may be paused for anyone who fails to update their information in time. There's still time to take advantage of the Weyburn Agricultural Society's pre-sale deals for three-day gate passes and midway passes. The midway fun kicks off on Thursday and runs until Saturday night. The pre-sale deals for gate passes are $25 for an adult or $10 for a student 6 to 17, with one-day midway ride passes for $35. The passes are only available through pre-sale until noon on Wednesday, July 1st, in person at the Weyburn Agricultural Society's office or by e-transfer. Carlisle Fun Days wrapped up yesterday at the Carlisle Sports Arena, drawing residents and visitors from across southeast Saskatchewan despite rainy weather. The annual community festival featured food vendors, the Midway Fair, and live entertainment. But organizers canceled the parade and craft and trade show due to weather conditions. Mayor Jen Cedar says the event still delivered on its purpose.
3: It's events like this that pull communities together. This one, they're

0: is a very small core group of about 7 people who have put this thing together and then had to replan it for a rain show because they know how important it is for small communities to stay on the map and stay viable.
1: Organizers moved activities indoors, including the kids zone, helping maintain steady attendance throughout the weekend. Laura Ressler is impacting the community through the care she provides as a pharmacist and the leadership she provides as a managing partner at Pharmasave.

0: to healthcare and wanted a career where I could make a direct impact on people's lives. I really liked the idea of being a pharmacist, but still being a part of the community. Really, I think pharmacy just combined a lot of my interests between math and science and problem solving. So I think it was just a good fit for me personally.
1: Find more about wrestlers' life, career, and leadership on discoverwayburn.com.
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1: The Wayburn Beavers look to carry the momentum of a 16-3 win to the Fort McMurray Giants last night into their second matchup tonight. The win kicked off an Alberta road trip for the Beavers that will keep them away from Tom Lang Park for the week, playing teams they're yet to face this season. Elsewhere in the WCBL tonight, the Regina Red Sox host the Medicine Hat Mavericks, and the Lethbridge Bulls travel to Brooks to face the Bombers. In the major leagues tonight, the Toronto Blue Jays open a new series hosting the New York Mets at Rogers Centre, looking to shake off a series sweep by the Texas Rangers. Treya Savage has the start for Toronto, against Sean Manea for New York. First pitch is just after 7. Catch all the action on Saskatchewan's home of Blue Jays baseball, AM 1190. The Wayburn Panther Drilling Thrashers are the U17 Provincial Lacrosse Champions, securing the title at Provincials in Estevan over the weekend. Provincials continue today for the U11, U13, and U15 age divisions.
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1: Cloudy skies this afternoon with showers and the risk of a thunderstorm, high 22. Conditions continue this evening with a low of 13. Mostly clouds in the sky tomorrow with a good chance of showers and risk of a thunderstorm. West wind gusting to 40, shifting southwest to gust to 60 near noon, high 22. Canada Day on Wednesday will see a mix of sun and clouds in the sky with a slight chance of showers and high of 24. A mix of sun and clouds on Thursday with a high of 26. And sun shining through the clouds on Friday with a high of 24. 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

0: effect on how the rest of their day goes. Basically, we are creatures of habit, and the smallest, tiniest derailment in our routine, whether it's missing your morning workout or leaving the house without coffee, it can wreck your whole day. I slept in this morning. Now, it didn't wreck my whole day, but it definitely was a pretty rough morning. Still made time for coffee, though.
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11: Weather remains unsettled in the region as we approach the nation's birthday. This afternoon, we'll see cloudy skies with showers and the risk of a thunderstorm, reaching a high of 22. Conditions continue this evening with a low of 13. Mostly clouds in the sky tomorrow with a good chance of showers and risk of a thunderstorm. Wind gusting to 40, increasing a gust to 60 near noon and a high of 22. And Wednesday, we'll see a mix of sun and clouds in the sky with a slight chance of showers and high of 24. Stay weather ready. 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

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Guys, you might be surprised by the answer. Moms, you totally will not be. More on that after Zach Top, but first, here's Josh Stumpf, Johnny Walker.

0: go when they need a break, Cam, Sharon, Church. It's not the salon or the spa or the mall. It's their car. A survey of millennial moms found that more than half say that their car is their place to take a break. According to the survey, 29% of moms get less than 30 minutes a day to themselves. And 65% say that they rarely have a minute to themselves. That's why the car has become their place to have a snack, scroll on their phones, listen to music, or just sit in the quiet. Oh, totally. You know how many times I've gone through the drive-thru, you know, for just a little treat, and I've sat and scrolled on my phone in the parking lot, only to look over and see another mom parked right next to me doing the exact same thing.
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8: Rainy conditions are set to stick around a while longer as we approach Canada Day. Skies are cloudy this afternoon with showers and a risk of a thunderstorm. High 22. Conditions continue tonight with a low of 13. Mostly clouds in the sky tomorrow with a slight chance of showers and risk of a thunderstorm. Wind gusting to 40, increasing to gust to 60 around noon with a high of 22. And sunshining through the clouds on Wednesday with a slight chance of showers and high of 24. Sun or storm, find the area's official forecast and stream us anywhere on the Discover Weyburn app. I'm Natasha Weeb.
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0: what a song should do. I'm Sharon Church. Canada Day is on Wednesday. I always look forward to Canada Day celebrations, but you got to get in line real early for face painting. My girls love it. And my son used to wait in line to get all painted up like Spider-Man, but then he would immediately realize that he did not like the paint on his face. So he would want to wash it off right away. And I'm like, we just waited 2 hours for this. You are now Spider-Man for at least 30 minutes.
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1: Good afternoon. I'm Natasha Weeb. Float registration is closing soon for the Weyburn Chamber of Commerce Summer Parade, coming up at 10:30 this Thursday morning. Any business, organization, or individual can sign up to take part for free in the annual summer favorite. We have the registration link in our story on discoverweyburn.com. Saskatchewan health cards are expiring at the end of this year. Jennifer Linenbach with eHealth Saskatchewan says only renewal stickers will be issued, not brand new cards.
2: We don't send out new cards. We simply send out renewal stickers that you place in the top right-hand corner of your card. And then if you have a problem with your card, though, like if it's been damaged in some way and the card itself is no longer usable, you can go ahead and order a replacement card. But for the purposes of renewal, we just send out stickers.
1: Linenbach says it's important that all personal and family information is up to date before renewal stickers go out this fall. If you're heading to the Weyburn Agricultural Society's exhibition grounds to take in 4-H events today, you can also stop in at the office for pre-sale deals on 3-day gate passes and midway 1-day ride passes. Gate passes are $25 for an adult or $10 for a student 6 to 17. Midway 1-day ride passes are also available for a pre-sale price of $35. Each pre-sale deal saves $5 and are available until noon on Wednesday. Despite the weather over the weekend, Carlisle Fun Days continued at the Carlisle Sports Arena, offering a full lineup of entertainment and family activities. The event brought together visitors from across the region, with organizers adapting plans after canceling outdoor events like the parade and trade show. Carlisle Fun Days committee member Tim Cedar says the focus remained on the experience for families.
3: At Carlisle Fun Days, we're not going for the big city fair vibe. We're going for a way more relaxed atmosphere, and that goes with the no gate. We want to keep it affordable and just a really great event where you can just take your family out and enjoy your day, and we try to make it as small town country as we can.
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1: The Weyburn Beavers look to carry the momentum of a 16-3 win to the Fort McMurray Giants last night into their second matchup tonight. The win kicked off an Alberta road trip for the Beavers that will keep them away from Tom Lang Park for the week, playing teams they're yet to face this season. Elsewhere in the WCBL tonight, the Regina Red Sox host the Medicine Hat Mavericks, and the Lethbridge Bulls travel to Brooks to face the Bombers. In the major leagues tonight, the Toronto Blue Jays open a new series hosting the New York Mets at Rogers Centre, looking to shake off a series sweep by the Texas Rangers. Treya Savage has the start for Toronto, against Sean Manea for New York. First pitch is just after 7. Catch all the action on Saskatchewan's home of Blue Jays baseball, AM 1190. The Weyburn Panther Drilling Thrashers are the U17 Provincial Lacrosse Champions, securing the title at Provincials in Estevan over the weekend. Provincials continue today for the U11, U13, and U15 age divisions.
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1: Cloudy skies this afternoon with showers and the risk of a thunderstorm, high 22. Conditions continue this evening with a low of 13. Mostly clouds in the sky tomorrow with a good chance of showers and risk of a thunderstorm. West wind gusting to 40, shifting southwest to gust to 60 near noon, high 22. Canada Day on Wednesday will see a mix of sun and clouds in the sky with a slight chance of showers and high of 24. A mix of sun and clouds on Thursday with a high of 26. And sun shining through the clouds on Friday with a high of 24. 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
1: 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Jeff Hoffman strikes out Cody Bellinger, and the Blue Jays have done it.
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3: Weather remains unsettled in the region as we approach the nation's birthday. This afternoon, we'll see cloudy skies with showers and the risk of a thunderstorm, reaching a high of 22. Conditions continue this evening with a low of 13. Mostly clouds in the sky tomorrow with a good chance of showers and risk of a thunderstorm. Wind gusting to 40, increasing a gust to 60 near noon and a high of 22. And Wednesday, we'll see a mix of sun and clouds in the sky with a slight chance of showers and high of 24. Stay weather ready. 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
8: Rainy conditions are set to stick around a while longer as we approach Canada Day. Skies are cloudy this afternoon with showers and a risk of a thunderstorm, high 22. Conditions continue tonight with a low of 13. Mostly clouds in the sky tomorrow with a slight chance of showers and risk of a thunderstorm. Wind gusting to 40, increasing to gust to 60 around noon with a high of 22. And sun shining through the clouds on Wednesday with a slight chance of showers and high of 24. Sun or storm, find the area's official forecast and stream us anywhere on the Discover Weyburn app. I'm Natasha Weeb.
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Shelton Honeybee. I'm Sharon Church, and it's now time for your Sorta Sports Report. Canada is heading to the FIFA World Cup round of 16 after the dramatic 1-0 victory over South Africa yesterday afternoon. This gives Canada its first ever Men's World Cup knockout victory. Now, we'll play either the Netherlands or Morocco. That game is tonight. And the round of 16 game is next Saturday in Houston. Well, that's good for soccer. Baseball seems to be striking out, though. The Blue Jays have lost 6 in a row. Maybe they can turn it around with the 3 games coming up against the New York Mets.

0: That starts tonight. Then the Jays get Thursday off and go on the road for three in Seattle beginning Friday.
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1: Good afternoon. I'm Natasha Weeb. Tomorrow is the last day to register afloat in the Weyburn Chamber of Commerce Summer Parade, coming up Thursday at 10:30. 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Saskatchewan residents are reminded to take some time to update their provincial health card information. Jennifer Linenbach with eHealth Saskatchewan says health card renewal stickers are being issued this fall.
2: Once every 3 years, Health Registry sends out the Saskatchewan residency information to beneficiaries using a provincial mailout, which includes the renewal stickers. That process is to verify that individuals who currently have health coverage still physically reside in the province and are entitled to maintain that health coverage.
1: Linenbach reminds residents that health services may be paused for anyone who fails to update their information in time. There's still time to take advantage of the Weyburn Agricultural Society's pre-sale deals for three-day gate passes and midway passes. The midway fun kicks off on Thursday and runs until Saturday night. The pre-sale deals for gate passes are $25 for an adult or $10 for a student 6 to 17, with one-day midway ride passes for $35. The passes are only available through pre-sale until noon on Wednesday, July 1st, in person at the Weyburn Agricultural Society's office or by e-transfer. Carlisle Fun Days wrapped up yesterday at the Carlisle Sports Arena, drawing

0: residents and visitors from across Southeast Saskatchewan despite rainy weather. The annual community festival featured food vendors, the Midway Fair, and live entertainment. But organizers canceled the parade and craft and trade show due to weather conditions. Mayor Jen Cedar says the event still delivered on its purpose.
1: It's events like this that pull communities together. This one, there is a very small core group of about 7 people who have put this thing together and then had to replan it for a rain show because they know how important it is for small communities to stay on the map and stay viable.
0: Organizers moved activities indoors, including the Kids Zone, helping maintain steady attendance throughout the weekend. Laura Ressler is impacting the community through the care she provides as a pharmacist and the leadership she provides as a managing partner at PharmaSafe Weyburn. The latest story told through her voice presented by CCAN, Ressler says she pursued pharmacy with a desire to positively impact people's lives.
2: I think I've always been drawn to healthcare and wanted a career where I could make a direct impact on people's lives. I really liked the idea of being a pharmacist, but still being a part of the community. Really, I think pharmacy just combined a lot of my interests between math and science and problem solving. So I think it was just a good fit for me personally.
0: Find more about Ressler's life, career, and leadership on discoverweyburn.com.
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0: The Weyburn Beavers look to carry the momentum of a 16-3 win to the Fort McMurray Giants last night into their second matchup tonight. The win kicked off an Alberta road trip for the Beavers that will keep them away from Tom Lang Park for the week, playing teams they're yet to face this season. Elsewhere in the WCBL tonight, the Regina Red Sox host the Medicine Hat Mavericks, and the Lethbridge Bulls travel to Brooks to face the Bombers. In the major leagues tonight, the Toronto Blue Jays open a new series hosting the New York Mets at Rogers Centre, looking to shake off a series sweep by the Texas Rangers. Treya Savage has the start for Toronto, against Sean Manea for New York. First pitch is just after 7. Catch all the action on Saskatchewan's home of Blue Jays baseball, AM 1190. The Weyburn Panther Drilling Thrashers are the U17 Provincial Lacrosse Champions, securing the title at Provincials in Estevan over the weekend. Provincials continue today for the U11, U13, and U15 age divisions.
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0: Cloudy skies this afternoon with showers and the risk of a thunderstorm, high 22. Conditions continue this evening with a low of 13. Mostly clouds in the sky tomorrow with a good chance of showers and risk of a thunderstorm. West wind gusting to 40, shifting southwest to gust to 60 near noon, high 22. Canada Day on Wednesday will see a mix of sun and clouds in the sky with a slight chance of showers and high of 24. A mix of sun and clouds on Thursday with a high of 26. And sun shining through the clouds on Friday with a high of 24. 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

0: 18 and gust to 60 near noon and a high of 22. And Wednesday, we'll see a mix of sun and clouds in the sky with a slight chance of showers and high of 24. Stay weather ready. 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
2: 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Canada Day on July 1st. We've got our Show and Shine car show. We're going to start at 10 o'clock, run till 3. We've got the farmer's market out here again from 10 to 3 p.m. as well. And as usual, we have our bike parade. Campers out here, all their kids decorate their bikes. We've got a big parade all mapped out. And that starts at 10. And then we have Canada Day Crafts right after that, starting at 11 to 1. We have our foam party again back this year, so it's going to be in the sports court. It runs from

0: 1 till 2, 2:30 roughly. New this year, we've got a slow pitch tournament too. It'll be held at Diamond Ones. Everybody's welcome to come out. If you got your season pass that day, or if you just need a day pass, you grab that at the gate before you come in.
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0: Rainy conditions are set to stick around a while longer as we approach Canada Day. Skies are cloudy this afternoon with showers and a risk of a thunderstorm, high 22. Conditions continue tonight with a low of 13. Mostly clouds in the sky tomorrow with a slight chance of showers and risk of a thunderstorm. Wind gusting to 40, increasing to gust to 60 around noon with a high of 22. And sun shining through the clouds on Wednesday with a slight chance of showers and high of 24. Sun or storm, find the area's official forecast and stream us anywhere on the Discover Weyburn app. I'm Natasha Weeb.
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0: If you happen to be in the UK for Canada Day, check out the Canadian pub called the Maple Leaf. Hey, I'm Sharon Church. Super cute name, super Canadian vibe. There's a moose head on the wall wearing funky sunglasses, a bear at the entrance holding a hockey stick wearing Canadian swag. The walls are filled with Canadian-inspired decor, and they have a bunch of Canadian beers on tap. But there is one thing. They're not getting quite right. It's the poutine, which is so sad because poutine is our claim to fame. The picture I saw showed quite a mess. It was 80% gravy, 15% fries, and 5% cheese curds, which, according to my calculations, is not poutine.
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2: A reminder to update your information as health cards expire at the end of the year. Jennifer Linen back with eHealth Saskatchewan comments. And in sports, the U17 Weyburn Panther Drilling Thrashers taking home a provincial title over the weekend. 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You can also get the latest on discoverweyburn.com.
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1: Good afternoon. I'm Natasha Weeb. Tomorrow is the last day to register afloat in the Weyburn Chamber of Commerce Summer Parade, coming up Thursday at 10:30. 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Saskatchewan residents are reminded to take some time to update their provincial health card information. Jennifer Linenbach with eHealth Saskatchewan says health card renewal stickers are being issued this fall.
2: Once every 3 years, Health Registry sends out the Saskatchewan residency information to beneficiaries using a provincial mailout, which includes the renewal stickers. That process is to verify that individuals who currently have health coverage still physically reside in the province and are entitled to maintain that health coverage.
1: Linenbach reminds residents that health services may be paused for anyone who fails to update their information in time.

0: There's still time to take advantage of the Weyburn Agricultural Society's pre-sale deals for three-day gate passes and midway passes. The Midway Fun kicks off on Thursday and runs until Saturday night. The pre-sale deals for gate passes are $25 for an adult or $10 for a student 6 to 17, with one-day midway ride passes for $35. The passes are only available through pre-sale until noon on Wednesday, July 1st, in person at the Weyburn Agricultural Society's office or by e-transfer. Carlisle Fun Days wrapped up yesterday at the Carlisle Sports Arena, drawing residents and visitors from across southeast Saskatchewan despite rainy weather. The annual community festival featured food vendors, the Midway Fair, and live entertainment. But organizers canceled the parade and craft and trade show due to weather conditions. Mayor Jen Cedar says the event still delivered on its purpose.
1: It's events like this that pull communities together. This one, there is a very small core group of about seven people who have put this thing together and then had to replan it for a rain show because they know how important it is for small communities to stay on the map and stay viable.
0: Organizers moved activities indoors, including the Kids Zone, helping maintain steady attendance throughout the weekend. Laura Ressler is impacting the community through the care she provides as a pharmacist and the leadership she provides as a managing partner at PharmaSafe Weyburn. The latest story told through her voice presented by CCAN, Ressler says she pursued pharmacy with a desire to positively impact people's lives.
2: I think I've always been drawn to healthcare and wanted a career where I could make a direct impact on people's lives. I really liked the idea of being a pharmacist, but still being a part of the community. Really, I think pharmacy just combined a lot of my interests between math and science and problem solving. So I think it was just a good fit for me personally.
0: Find more about Ressler's life, career, and leadership on discoverweyburn.com.
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0: The Weyburn Beavers look to carry the momentum of a 16-3 win to the Fort McMurray Giants last night into their second matchup tonight. The win kicked off an Alberta road trip for the Beavers that will keep them away from Tom Lang Park for the week, playing teams they're yet to face this season. Elsewhere in the WCBL tonight, the Regina Red Sox host the Medicine Hat Mavericks and the Lethbridge Bulls travel to Brooks to face the Bombers. In the major leagues tonight, the Toronto Blue Jays open a new series hosting the New York Mets at Rogers Centre, looking to shake off a series sweep by the Texas Rangers. Treya Savage has the start for Toronto against Sean Manea for New York. First pitch is just after 7. Catch all the action on Saskatchewan's home of Blue Jays baseball, AM 1190. The Weyburn Panther Drilling Thrashers are the U-17 Provincial Lacrosse Champions, securing the title at Provincials in Estevan over the weekend.

0: That's the pledge 4-H members take. 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
1: Good afternoon. I'm Natasha Weeb. Float registration is closing soon for the Weyburn Chamber of Commerce Summer Parade, coming up at 10:30 this Thursday morning. Any business, organization, or individual can sign up to take part for free in the annual summer favorite. We have the registration link in our story on discoverweyburn.com. Saskatchewan health cards are expiring at the end of this year. Jennifer Linen back with eHealth Saskatchewan says only renewal stickers will be issued, not brand new cards.
2: We don't send out new cards. We simply send out renewal stickers that you place in the top right-hand corner of your card. And then if you have a problem with your card, though, like if it's been damaged in some way and the card itself is no longer usable, you can go ahead and order a replacement card. But for the purposes of renewal, we just send out stickers.
1: Linenback says it's important that all personal and family information is up to date before renewal stickers go out this fall. If you're heading to the Weyburn Agricultural Society's exhibition grounds to take in 4-H events today, you can also stop in at the office for pre-sale deals on 3-day gate passes and midway 1-day ride passes. Gate passes are $25 for an adult or $10 for a student 6 to 17. Midway 1-day ride passes are also available for a pre-sale price of $35. Each pre-sale deal saves $5 and are available until noon on Wednesday. Despite the weather over the weekend, Carlisle Fun Days continued at the Carlisle Sports Arena, offering a full lineup of entertainment and family activities. The event brought together visitors from across the region, with organizers adapting plans after canceling outdoor events like the parade and trade show. Carlisle Fun Days committee member Tim Cedar says the focus remained on the experience for families.
3: At Carlisle Fun Days, we're not going for the big city fair vibe. We're going for a way more relaxed atmosphere, and that goes with the no gate. We want to keep it affordable and just a really great event where you can just take your family out and enjoy your day, and we try to make it as small town country as we can.
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1: The Weyburn Beavers look to carry the momentum of a 16-3 win to the Fort McMurray Giants last night into their second matchup tonight. The win kicked off an Alberta road trip for the Beavers that will keep them away from Tom Lang Park for the week, playing teams they're yet to face this season. Elsewhere in the WCBL tonight, the Regina Red Sox host the Medicine Hat Mavericks, and the Lethbridge Bulls travel to Brooks to face the Bombers. In the major leagues tonight, the Toronto Blue Jays open a new series hosting the New York Mets at Rogers Center, looking to shake off a series sweep by the Texas Rangers. Treya Savage has the start for Toronto, against Sean Manea for New York. First pitch is just after 7. Catch all the action on Saskatchewan's home of Blue Jays baseball, AM 1190. The Weyburn Panther Drilling Thrashers are the U-17.

0: 17 provincial lacrosse champions, securing the title at provincials in Estevan over the weekend. Provincials continue today for the U11, U13, and U15 age divisions.
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0: Showers tonight with the risk of a thunderstorm and a low of 13. Mostly cloudy tomorrow with a good chance of showers and risk of a thunderstorm in the afternoon. West wind gusting to 40, shifting southwest to gust to 60 near noon with a high of 22. Cloudy on Wednesday with a possibility of showers and high of 22. A mix of sun and clouds on Thursday with a high of 26. And skies clearing up on Friday with a high of 24. 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

0: Rocky Mountain Low, Corey Kent and Co Wetzel. Hey, it's Sharon Church. How important are the first 10 minutes of your day? Pretty important. Lots of people say that they know if they're going to have a good day or a bad day within the first 10 minutes of waking up, and that their morning routine has a big impact on the rest of their day. Basically, we are creatures of habit, and the smallest, tiniest derailment in our routine, whether it's missing your morning workout or leaving the house without coffee, it can wreck your whole day. I slept in this morning. Now, it didn't ruin my whole day, but it definitely was a pretty rough morning. Still made time for coffee, though.
1: So good.
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5: This evening, we'll see showers with the risk of a thunderstorm, low 13. Mostly clouds in the sky tomorrow morning with a good chance of showers and risk of a thunderstorm in the afternoon. Wind gusting to 40, increasing to gust to 60 around noon with a high of 22. And Wednesday, we'll see cloudy skies with the possibility of showers and high of 22. Stay weather ready. 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

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I'm Sharon Church. Where do moms go when they need a break? Dads, this might surprise you. Maybe not. It certainly won't surprise you if you're a mom. More on that after Ella Langley, but first, Sully Burrows.

0: Texas. Hey, I'm Sharon Church. Where do moms go when they need a break? It's not the salon, the spa, or the mall. No, it's their car. A survey of millennial moms found that more than half say that their car is their place to take a break. According to the survey, 29% of moms get less than 30 minutes a day to themselves, and 65% say they rarely have a minute to themselves. That's why the car has become their place to have a snack, scroll on their phones, listen to music, or just sit in the quiet. Oh, totally. You know how many times I've gone through the drive-thru for a little treat and sat and scrolled on my phone in the parking lot, only to look over and see another mom parked right next to me doing the exact same thing.
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13: This evening, we'll see showers with the risk of a thunderstorm, low 13.

0: Mostly clouds in the sky tomorrow morning with a good chance of showers and risk of a thunderstorm in the afternoon. Wind gusting to 40, increasing to gust to 60 around noon with a high of 22. And Wednesday, we'll see cloudy skies with the possibility of showers and high of 22. Stay weather ready. 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

0: Jefferson Drive, wake me up. Hey, I'm Sharon Church. Canada Day is on Wednesday. I always look forward to Canada Day celebrations, but you got to get in line real early for face painting. My kids love it. My girls love it. My son used to wait in line to get painted up like Spider-Man, but then he would immediately realize that he did not like the paint on his face. So he would want to wash it off right away. And I'm like, we just waited 2 hours for this. You are now Spider-Man for at least 30 minutes.
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2: A reminder to update your information as health cards expire at the end of the year. Jennifer Linen back with eHealth Saskatchewan comments. And in sports, the U17 Weyburn Panther Drilling Thrashers taking home a provincial title over the weekend. 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
3: Cabbage seed pond weevil pressure is building across the prairies. AAFC's field crop entomologist, Dr. Megan Van Koski, says reports are coming in from multiple areas that weevil activity is already underway.
4: But in the last week, I've been hearing quite a bit from my collaborators with the provinces and from some farmers and agronomists as well, just how active cabbage seed pod weevils are right now. We're hearing of activity in southern Alberta, southern Saskatchewan, central Saskatchewan.
3: Last year, the tiny gray weevil was also found in Manitoba. Van Koski says growers should be on alert heading into flowering as populations are rising quickly, adding they primarily like canola and brown mustard. For Golden West, I'm Glendale Allen Vossler.
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0: 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The pace of change and depth of knowledge needed to succeed in today's classroom would be intimidating to any adult. 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
1: Good afternoon. I'm Natasha Weeb. Individuals, organizations, and businesses can enter a float in the Weyburn Chamber of Commerce annual summer parade coming up this Thursday morning. There is no cost to taking part, and tomorrow is the entry deadline. Health card renewal stickers will be sent out this fall. Executive Director of Vital Statistics and Health Registries at eHealth Saskatchewan, Jennifer Linenbach.
2: If a person doesn't actually receive their stickers when we start that renewal in the fall, what'll end up happening is coverage ends up getting temporarily suspended until we receive an address update. So part of the reason we ask folks to send us address updates before we start the renewal process is to make sure that we have the most up-to-date and accurate information to make sure people receive them on that first initial send-out.
1: Linenbach reminds residents to ensure their personal and family information is up to date before the stickers are sent out. The Weyburn Agricultural Society's 117th annual Weyburn Fair Days is underway now, with the 4-H events continuing into Wednesday. While it's free to attend the 4-H events, gate admission begins Thursday for the Midway Days, which include Thursday Thunder, the Souris River Rodeo, and the DQ Kids Rodeo. Pre-sale deals for 3-day gate passes and Midway 1-day ride passes are available until noon on Wednesday. Adults can get gate passes for $25 and kids 6 to 17 can get in for $10 for all 3 days. The pre-sale also gets you a Midway 1-day ride pass for $35. Carlisle Fun Days brought crowds to the community over the weekend with events centered at the Carlisle Sports Arena. Even with the weather forcing schedule changes and cancellations, the festival continued with live music, food vendors, and family activities. Mayor Jen Cedar says the event plays an important role in supporting the town.
3: And this is a huge economic development opportunity. We've had people all over the south, even at, like, as far as Saskatoon that I know of coming to visit. We've had people in, historically from years past come from other countries, other continents to come visit our town for this festival. So I think it really lets Carlisle shine.
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1: The Weyburn Beavers look to carry the momentum of a 16-3 win to the Fort McMurray Giants last night into their second matchup tonight. The win kicked off an Alberta road trip for the Beavers that will keep them away from Tom Lang Park for the week, playing teams they're yet to face this season. Elsewhere in the WCBL tonight, the Regina Red Sox host the Medicine Hat Mavericks, and the Lethbridge Bulls travel to Brooks to face the Bombers. In the major leagues tonight, the Toronto Blue Jays open a new series hosting the New York Mets at Rogers Center, looking to shake off a series sweep by the Texas Rangers. Treya Savage has the start for Toronto, against Sean Manea for New York. That game is happening now. Catch all the action on Saskatchewan's home of Blue Jays baseball, AM 1190. The Weyburn Panther Drilling Thrashers are the U17 Provincial Lacrosse Champions, securing the title at Provincials in Estevan over the weekend. Provincials continue today for the U11, U13, and U15 age divisions.
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1: Showers tonight with the risk of a thunderstorm and a low of 13. Mostly cloudy tomorrow with a good chance of showers and risk of a thunderstorm in the afternoon. West wind gusting to 40, shifting southwest to gust to 60 near noon with a high of 22. Cloudy on Wednesday with a possibility of showers and high of 22. A mix of sun and clouds on Thursday with a high of 26. And skies clearing up on Friday with a high of 24.

0: Listen, Al Dean, don't tell on me. I'm Sharon Church, and it's now time for your Sorta Sports Report. Canada is heading to the FIFA World Cup round of 16 after the dramatic 1-0 victory over South Africa yesterday afternoon. This gives Canada its first ever men's World Cup knockout victory. We'll either play the Netherlands or Morocco. That game is tonight. The round of 16 game is next Saturday in Houston. Well, that's good for soccer. Baseball seems to be striking out, though. Okay, the Blue Jays, they've lost six in a row. Maybe they can turn it around with the three games coming up against the New York Mets. That starts tonight. Then the Jays get Thursday off and go on the road for three in Seattle beginning Friday.
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3: 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The future indoor pool project continues to be an important conversation in our community, and we know residents have questions. And that's a good thing. A project of this size touches many parts of community life, from recreation and accessibility to families, future growth, and long-term planning for Weyburn. This is why the city has a dedicated project page on our website.

0: site with background information, council decisions, project updates, frequently asked questions, and next steps. Council and administration will continue to share information as decisions are made and timelines start to take shape. We are committed to keeping the community informed because this project matters to Weyburn, and so does the conversation around it. We encourage residents to stay informed, stay engaged, and reach out with questions as we plan a recreation facility that will serve our community for years to come. From the City of Weyburn to our community, this is your City Minute.
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4: This evening, we'll see showers with the risk of a thunderstorm, low 13. Mostly clouds in the sky tomorrow morning with a good chance of showers and risk of a thunderstorm in the afternoon. Wind gusting to 40, increasing to gust to 60 around noon with a high of 22. And Wednesday, we'll see cloudy skies with the possibility of showers and high of 22. Stay weather ready. 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

0: 4x4 by you. I'm Sharon Church. If you happen to be in the UK for Canada Day, check out the Canadian pub called The Maple Leaf. Cute name, super Canadian vibe. There's a moose head on the wall wearing funky sunglasses, a bear at the entrance holding a hockey stick and wearing Canadian swag. The walls are filled with Canadian-inspired decor, and they have a bunch of Canadian beers on tap. One thing they're not getting quite right is the poutine, which is so sad because poutine is our claim to fame. The picture I saw showed quite the mess. It was like 80% gravy, 15% fries, and 5% cheese curds, which, according to my calculations, is not poutine.
1: Oh, so good.
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7: Congratulations to the graduating class of Ogama High School. 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All topped off with delicious eats all day long. 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
2: This evening we'll see showers with the risk of a thunderstorm. Low 13. Mostly clouds in the sky tomorrow morning with a good chance of showers and risk of a thunderstorm in the afternoon. Wind gusting to 40, increasing to gust to 60 around noon with a high of 22. And Wednesday we'll see cloudy skies with the possibility of showers and high of 22. Stay weather ready. 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

0: Sharon Church, I love a good summer road trip, especially because healthy eating goes right out the window on a road trip, right? I think most people give themselves a road trip hall pass to eat as many snacks as they want, right? Oh, just me? No, we all do. Like, why do they even sell apples at the gas station? No, calories don't count on the road, right? You get yourself a family-sized bag of chips, a pop, and of course a chocolate bar, preferably one that can be eaten in stages, like a Kit Kat. Like, break me off a piece of that every mile marker on the road.
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